the doors on the windows were made. By the side of the bed was soft cushions. Two-dimensional ships like ocean liners sailed across this desert.

much like a bird creek to unload its doors, and one by one the ships descended to the sand and sailed off in their different directions across the desert. The carrier was then refilled with ships arriving in perfect time. I watched 7 or 8 of these drop off.

There's no room for craziness. 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

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Pulls to pass. What's good about love that pulls to pass?

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But these mama's boys just don't know when to quit. And Matilda asked the sailors, all those dreams or all those prayers.

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Just like a stranger with a wheel.

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Something's pulling me outside to ride around in circles. 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

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I don't turn on the radio, 'cause they play shit like, you know.

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7: Hello, let me introduce you to our furry friend. 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
8: My name is Max. Woof.
6: Do you have a home?
8: Yes, Woof. I'm a lucky fellow.
6: My parents love me and take good care of me.
7: I'm so happy to hear that. What makes you happy? What do you need from humans?
8: Well, Woof, I need food, clean water, love, safety and my vet. Ouch.
9: Let me tell you my story. I was adopted. My parents got me from an animal shelter.
10: I was a stray dog who found affection and a forever home. They take me for long walks and I never feel lonely.
11: I must admit that you are very lucky.
8: Oh, yes, my humans are the best.
4: Max, thank you for participating in our show.
12: Another special guest is waiting.
13: Hello, what's your name?
14: Yeah.
15: My name is Kitty.
16: I'm a cat, and I like playing and getting hugs.
17: Do you have a home?
14: No, yeah, I don't. I live in an animal shelter. However, I used to have a real home once.
8: And what happened then?
18: My humans thought that I was too playful and naughty. At first, they played with me and cared about me, but things changed when I broke Mom's favorite vase.
19: I'm so sorry.
20: Well, what would you like the world to know?
21: Well, I would like to tell people that we are not toys.
22: We are just like babies, so they should be more patient and understanding.
23: You are absolutely right. After all, animals have rights too.
24: After these two interesting interviews, what do you think?
25: Don't you agree that every animal needs love?
26: So adopt an animal, especially one from an animal shelter.
27: And of course, do not forget to look after the stray animals in your neighborhood.
16: You can make a difference.
14: S.A.S. 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

0: 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Thanks a lot. Here we are. It's Unplugged. This is Mike Mills, Bill Berry, Peter Buck, Peter Holzapfel. I'm Michael Stipe. We are REM. Here we go. Here's a song.
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